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0: 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Oh, and they've done it. Year after year. 12 straight wins. What a run.
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Congratulations to the class of 2026. 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
3: Good morning. The U.S. and Iran have a memorandum of agreement to reopen the Strait of Hormuz and further extend the ceasefire. The deal was announced by Pakistan, which has been acting as a mediator between the two sides, trying to keep the shaky ceasefire in effect. It says talks will continue with both sides this week on the technical details, which have not been released, just that it will be formally signed in Switzerland Friday, and implementation of the different articles won't occur until then. It's not clear when the Strait of Hormuz will reopen or when Iran will give up its nuclear stockpile. Still, news of the agreement was welcomed in financial markets in Asia this morning, and world oil prices began falling. Unclear is Israel's part in this. It was bombing Hezbollah targets in the suburbs of Beirut yesterday. Iran's been insisting Israel must stop the attacks in Lebanon. Israel insisting it be allowed a free hand to pursue Hezbollah. The Supreme Court of Canada has ruled in favor of the Acadian Society of New Brunswick in its challenge of the appointment of a unilingual lieutenant governor who can't communicate in both official languages. The society argued Brenda Murphy's tenure as lieutenant governor from 2019 to 25 violated the right to communicate with and receive services from the government in either official language. The Supreme Court of Canada has now ruled in a 6-3 decision the appointment did violate the section of the Canadian Charter of Rights and Freedoms, stating English and French have equal status in New Brunswick. The bilingual Louise Imboa, a former journalist and activist, was installed as lieutenant governor in January of last year. Tragedy in Missouri as a small plane crashed shortly after taking off from a small airport about 100 kilometers south of Kansas City yesterday. The plane carried a pilot and 11 passengers and crashed shortly after taking off from the Butler Memorial Airport. Officials say the plane was carrying skydivers and had just taken off, was making a left turn when it apparently lost power, crashed into a field, and caught fire. In sports, the Hurricanes are Stanley Cup champions, shutting down the Golden Knights 3-0 in Game 6. Carolina captain Jordan Staal won the Conn Smythe Trophy as playoff MVP. At the World Cup, Australia beat Turkey 2-0. Germany handled Curaçao 7-1. Netherlands had a 2-2 draw with Japan. Cote d'Ivoire downed Ecuador 1-0. Sweden over Tunisia 5-1. On the diamonds, Blue Jays lost 8-3 to the visiting Yankees. Rangers over the Red Sox 6-4. And the Canadian Open was won by American Bud Cauley, his first PGA win in 15 years on tour. Now you're up to date. I'm Daryl Good.
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5: 104.9 Wave weather for today. We will have some showers near noon, amounts of 5 millimeters and a high of 19 degrees today. More showers on the way for tonight, 10 millimeters and a low of 14. Clouds for Tuesday, a high of 21, and Wednesday, a mix of sun and cloud and a high of 22 degrees. Next tide is going to be low in the Bathurst Harbor this morning at 11:44. It's currently 10 degrees outside the Wave studios. Your time is 6:04. Doesn't feel like 10 degrees. A wet, damp weekend for sure, and that's going to continue into today. And speaking of the weekend, I want to redo. How is it Monday already? Busy one for sure. Sure hope you had a great one. But it's back out of time. It is what it is. Your Monday of June the 15th. Let's do this thing.

0: 1049 The Wave, Wave Mornings That Won't Back Down from Tom Petty. Jeff saying good morning to you. 6:12. Well, it might not have felt like summer. Just about is here over the weekend, of course, with that damp, dare I even say cold, like late spring weather. But if you're looking for signs or a sign that summer is just about here or maybe even unofficially here, how about this?
1: The line with Aho and Svechnikov. Cut off here. Nikkeler's in. Scores! And the celebration's going to be on here, both on the ice and on the bench. Once again, the Carolina Hurricanes are Stanley Cup champions.
0: Carolina Hurricanes are Stanley Cup champions. Yes, indeed. 20 years exactly after their first Stanley Cup in 2006. And man, did they deserve it. I mentioned before on previous shows, my interest in this was minimal at best. I watched till 1-0 last night, went to bed. Games were on late. And yeah, they lost three games. The entire playoffs. I mean, that's unbelievable. You got to win 16. That's why they say it's the hardest trophy to win. They won 16 and lost three. Of course, they put Montreal out last series, and Vegas gave them a better go in this one. But at the end of the day, Carolina just too good. They've got they got everything for a Stanley Cup championship team, and they're so strong defensively. But my original point being, when the Stanley Cup is won, that's when, you know, hockey is finally over. Here we are, June 15th, and just a few days away now officially from summer. But now that hockey is over, we can just say that summer has started in the Chaleur region. Just needed to warm up a little bit.
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5: Good morning. Prime Minister Mark Carney was talking about a new world order on the weekend in preparation for the G7 summit in France beginning today. Carney said the United States will play a role in a new world order, but no one country or institution will have all the answers. He told reporters some countries will be on the same page on various issues like taking action on artificial intelligence and child safety. For instance, he said Canada's taking the issue of child safety seriously and feels a laissez approach is not the answer. He said the U.S. will be four square behind some issues, but not all. Prices are down for some today after the Energy and Utilities Board adjusted prices over the weekend. Regular self-serve gas, no change. It remains at $1.76.5 a liter this morning. Diesel, though, dropped just over 5 cents on the weekend to sit at $2.12.2. Furnace oil also dropping just over 5 cents at $2.04.9 this morning. A 42-year-old man from Moncton's been charged in connection with an investigation into child sexual abuse and exploitation material. A release says the investigation led by the Internet Child Exploitation Unit began in April last year following information received from the National Center. Then June 11th, RCMP executed a search warrant at a residence in Moncton. A 42-year-old man was arrested and police seized several electronic devices. The man was later released from custody on conditions. On June 12th, Jasmine Levallois-Gignon was charged in Moncton Court with possession of child sexual abuse material and exploitation material. He'll be in court at a later date. The serious incident response team's reviewing an incident last week that ended with a woman dead in a car crash. Sackville RCMP were called Tuesday morning about a woman in mental distress driving an SUV on Highway 2. They spotted the vehicle in Olac but backed off on the chase for safety reasons. Then it was spotted again on Highway 2 in Moncton where a tire deflation device was deployed, but it didn't stop, kept going. Later in the afternoon, the vehicle was found crashed back near Salisbury. A 28-year-old woman from Tobique First Nation was found dead after the vehicle had rolled several times. RCMP continued to investigate, and CERT is also reviewing the file to see if it meets the criteria for them to investigate. In sports, Carolina blanked Vegas 3-0 in Game 6 to win their first Stanley Cup since 2006. Hurricanes captain Jordan Staal won the Conn Smythe Trophy as playoff MVP with 6 goals in the final. At the World Cup, Australia beat Turkey 2-0, Germany over Curaçao 7-1, Netherlands and Japan had a 2-2 draw, Cote d'Ivoire downed Ecuador 1-0, Sweden over Tunisia 5-1. In baseball, the Yankees beat the Blue Jays 8-3, Rangers downed the Red Sox 6-4, and in golf, American Bud Cauley won the Canadian Open. Now you're up to date. I'm Daryl Good.
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8: 104.9 Wave weather. Showers near noon today, amounts 5 millimeters, a high of 19. Showers tonight, low of 14, amounts 10 millimeters. Cloudy for Tuesday, a high of 21, and Wednesday, a mix of sun and cloud and a high of 22. Next tide is going to be low in the Bathurst Harbor this morning at 11:44. Your current temperature is 10 degrees outside the Wave studios, and your time is 6:36. We'll get you over to that morning mind buster in just a few. Your chance to win a couple radio bingo booklets for tomorrow's game. Your Monday of June the 15th looks to be another rainy one today. Thanks for starting it with us.
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0: Lost Together, Blue Rodeo, 104.9 The Wave. Wave mornings, Jeff with you as we head towards the morning mind buster. Recent survey, almost 60% of people say this is the first sound they hear in the morning. What is it? It's your morning mind buster. By the way, the official answer is not an alarm, just as an FYI. You don't have to have the correct answer, but just for an additional information on that, it's not an alarm. But 60% or almost anyway say that's the first sound they hear in the morning. What do you think it is? You can go to Facebook or give me a shout, 548-8851.
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0: Yeah, you're a Carolina fan, sure, yeah. 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Dad joke writer trying to tell me that he's been a Carolina Hurricanes fan his whole life. Yeah, right. Get out. Okay, here's the jokes he laughed. This one says, whoever designed wet wipe packs where you pull one out and four come with it should have been in charge of the ATMs. Money comes out that way. When I was a kid, bedtime was 9 p.m. I couldn't wait to be a grown-up so I could go to bed anytime I wanted. Turns out that time is 9 p.m. All right. Thank you. And then a high note. There it is. That's the worst comedic segment in radio history. Dad jokes. You just heard why.
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3: Good morning. The U.S. and Iran have a memorandum of agreement to reopen the Strait of Hormuz and further extend the ceasefire. The deal was announced by Pakistan, which has been acting as a mediator between the two sides, trying to keep the shaky ceasefire in effect. It says talks will continue with both sides this week on the technical details, which have not been released, just that it will be formally signed in Switzerland Friday, and implementation of the different articles won't occur until then. It's not clear when the Strait of Hormuz will reopen or when Iran will give up its nuclear stockpile. Still, news of the agreement was welcomed in financial markets in Asia this morning, and world oil prices began falling. Unclear is Israel's part in this. It was bombing Hezbollah targets in the suburbs of Beirut yesterday. Iran's been insisting Israel must stop the attacks in Lebanon. Israel insisting it be allowed a free hand to pursue Hezbollah. The Supreme Court of Canada has ruled in favor of the Acadian Society of New Brunswick in its challenge of the appointment of a unilingual lieutenant governor who can't communicate in both official languages. The society argued Brenda Murphy's tenure as lieutenant governor from 2019 to 25 violated the right to communicate with and receive services from the government in either official language. The Supreme Court of Canada has now ruled in a 6-3 decision the appointment did violate the section of the Canadian Charter of Rights and Freedoms, stating English and French have equal status in New Brunswick. The bilingual Louise Imboa, a former journalist and activist, was installed as lieutenant governor in January of last year. Tragedy in Missouri as a small plane crashed shortly after taking off from a small airport about 100 kilometers south of Kansas City yesterday. The plane carried a pilot and 11 passengers and crashed shortly after taking off from the Butler Memorial Airport. Officials say the plane was carrying skydivers and had just taken off, was making a left turn when it apparently lost power, crashed into a field, and caught fire. In sports, the Hurricanes are Stanley Cup champions, shutting down the Golden Knights 3-0 in Game 6. Carolina captain Jordan Staal won the Conn Smythe Trophy as playoff MVP. At the World Cup, Australia beat Turkey 2-0. Germany handled Curaçao 7-1. Netherlands had a 2-2 draw with Japan. Cote d'Ivoire downed Ecuador 1-0. Sweden over Tunisia 5-1. On the diamonds, Blue Jays lost 8-3 to the visiting Yankees. Rangers over the Red Sox 6-4. And the Canadian Open was won by American Bud Cauley, his first PGA win in 15 years on tour. Now you're up to date. I'm Daryl Good.
4: Thanks, Daryl. 104.9 Wave weather today. We've got clouds to start, damp, and showers near noon. Amounts 5 millimeters and a high of 19. More showers on the way for tonight. Another 10 millimeters with a low of 14. Clouds on Tuesday with a high of 21. And Wednesday, a mix of sun and cloud and a high of 22. Next time, it's going to be low in the Bathurst Harbor this morning at 11:44. Your current temperature is 10 degrees outside the Wave studios, and your time is 7:04. U.S.-Iran agreement in the works, perhaps. How about cheaper gas, perhaps? Fingers crossed. 7:05, your time. We're going to tell you about a guy that wrestled an 8-foot shark with his bare hands. Only on Weird News. That's coming up in just a few. Your Monday of June the 15th. Thanks so much for starting your day with us.
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Jeff with you with weird news up after Paul Jans sent me a miracle.

0: 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Paul Jan, send me a miracle. Jeff saying hi at 7:12. Let's do the news. All right, this guy in Nantucket, Massachusetts, recently wrestled a great white shark with his bare hands. Yes, Elliot Sudal dived on the 8-foot shark and dragged it toward the shore. He freed a hook from the shark's jaws. When asked about the whole experience later, Elliot was like, "We're going to need a bigger boat." Meanwhile, a Florida man was recently arrested for impersonating an attorney during a traffic stop. Derek Schaffus was wearing a suit and claimed to be the driver's attorney. Deputies say he's not a licensed lawyer, by the way. He now faces charges of obstruction by a disguised person and practicing law without a license. A background check showed Derek was arrested for a DUI last year.
1: Florida man, does whatever a moron can.
0: Wonder how much he charges. I mean, just curious.
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0: 7:14, good Monday of your June the 15th. We'll get to your celebrations and birthday list in just a few.
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1: The Wave, your birthdays and celebrations here for this June the 15th. And we do have a couple belated from the weekend. We've got one for Eva Mae Casey, who celebrated her 70th birthday yesterday. As a matter of fact, wish Eva happy birthday over on my Facebook yesterday. So happy 70th birthday to Eva from her daughters, her grandboys, family and friends, wishing her a great birthday over the weekend. Also, Guylaine and Jose Poirier and Boucher, that says happy birthday to my twin daughters. Lots of love from mom. And also, Guylaine birthday wishes coming from me and Madison, says over on the Facebook page as well. Speaking of celebrations, though, we want to congratulate the Rotary Club of Bathurst for a very well-deserved honor. As they received the 2025-26 Rotary Club of the Year distinction, and that's coming from Rotary District 7815, and actually was recognized as well in the Legislative Assembly of New Brunswick by MLA, Bathurst MLA Renee Legacy, and that's what it sounded like right here. Have a listen.
2: Madame la Présidente, I would like to congratulate the Bathurst Rotary Club on being chosen as Rotary District 7815's Club of the Year for 2025-2026. The North Atlantic District covers all the Atlantic provinces as well as the French islands of Saint-Pierre and Miquelon. And the Bathurst Rotary Club was chosen from 75 clubs across the district. I want to congratulate all the members of the club on all the amazing work they do in the Chaleur region and beyond. Some notable achievements are their work with a local food bank, the annual Rib Fest, contributions made to the Chaleur Regional Hospital Foundation, and the Coronation Park Committee. Being recognized as Club of the Year is a testament to all the members do, not only this past year, but in all the years prior. A living example of their motto, service above self.
1: Yeah, three cheers for sure. The members here locally, Peter Assev, Terry Giberson, Paul Lacroix, and Jeremy Rear, were actually in the gallery during that honor there from Renee Legacy. So well-deserved congratulations to Bathurst Rotary Club. And yes, don't forget, they do have the Rib Fest coming up this weekend, downtown Bathurst. As far as celebrations, birthdays, you want to pass them along, you can do so, of course, at any time over there at thewavebathurst.com. And you can email thewavebathurst@mbsradio.com.
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3: Good morning. Prime Minister Mark Carney was talking about a new world order on the weekend in preparation for the G7 summit in France beginning today. Carney said the United States will play a role in the new world order, but no one country or institution will have all the answers. He told reporters some countries will be on the same page on various issues like taking action on artificial intelligence and child safety. For instance, he said Canada's taking the issue of child safety seriously and feels a laissez approach is not the answer. He said the U.S. will be four square behind some issues, but not all. Prices are down for some today after the Energy and Utilities Board adjusted prices over the weekend. Regular self-serve gas, no change. It remains at $1.76.5 a liter this morning. Diesel, though, dropped just over 5 cents on the weekend to sit at $2.12.2. Furnace oil also dropping just over 5 cents at $2.04.9 this morning. A 42-year-old man from Moncton's been charged in connection with an investigation into child sexual abuse and exploitation material. A release says the investigation led by the Internet Child Exploitation Unit began in April last year following information received from the National Center. Then June 11th, RCMP executed a search warrant at a residence in Moncton. A 42-year-old man was arrested and police seized several electronic devices. The man was later released from custody on conditions. On June 12th, Jasmine Levallois-Gignon was charged in Moncton Court with possession of child sexual abuse material and exploitation material. He'll be in court at a later date. The serious incident response team's reviewing an incident last week that ended with a woman dead in a car crash. Sackville RCMP recalled Tuesday morning about a woman in mental distress driving an SUV on Highway 2. They spotted the vehicle in Olac but backed off on the chase for safety reasons. Then it was spotted again on Highway 2 in Moncton where a tire deflation device was deployed, but it didn't stop, kept going. Later in the afternoon, the vehicle was found crashed back near Salisbury. A 28-year-old woman from Tobique First Nation was found dead after the vehicle had rolled several times. RCMP continued to investigate, and CERT is also reviewing the file to see if it meets the criteria for them to investigate. In sports, Carolina blanked Vegas 3-0 in Game 6 to win their first Stanley Cup since 2006. Hurricanes captain Jordan Staal won the Conn Smythe Trophy as playoff MVP with 6 goals in the final. At the World Cup, Australia beat Turkey 2-0, Germany over Curaçao 7-1, Netherlands and Japan had a 2-2 draw, Cote d'Ivoire downed Ecuador 1-0, Sweden over Tunisia 5-1. In baseball, the Yankees beat the Blue Jays 8-3, Rangers downed the Red Sox 6-4, and in golf, American Bud Cauley won the Canadian Open. Now you're up to date. I'm Daryl Good.
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5: 104.9 Wave weather. Showers near noon for today, amounts 5 millimeters. A high of 19 degrees. Showers for tonight, low of 14, about 10 millimeters. Clouds and chance of showers in the morning for Tuesday. Humidex will get to 25 for tomorrow. Nice to see a little bit warmer temps coming in. And a mix of sun and cloud for Wednesday, a high of 22. Next tide is going to be low in the Bathurst Harbor this morning at 11:44. Current temperature, 10 degrees outside the Wave studios, and your time is 7:35. New study indicating that perhaps social media is bad as, well, smoking for kids. We'll get over to that on your 104.9 Wave Vogue Optical web poll in just a few. Your Monday of June the 15th. It's Wave Mornings. Thanks for starting it with us.
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0: 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It's Jeff hanging out with you on your Monday. The 104.9 Wave Vogue Optical Web Poll. British doctors saying social media is as bad for children as smoking. Do you agree with this straight up? Yes, no, or maybe you're just not sure. Social media and kids, been a lot of talk around this as of late. As a matter of fact, just last week, the Canadian government introduced a bill for the Safe Social Media Act. Key elements of the bill, including establishing a new digital safety commission and setting safety criteria and guidelines for social media, AI chatbots, this sort of thing. But the remains to be seen as far as how to police this and how it's going to work going forward. But certainly under 16, as far as social media ban, it's being looked at in a serious way in this country and in other parts of the world. As we say on our poll question, in England, doctors saying social media is bad for kids as smoking. So that's really some interesting information on that. Do you agree with this? Yes, no, or as we say, maybe you're not sure. We'll get the results on tomorrow's show. But as of now, you can vote at thewavebathurst.com and let us know your thoughts on Facebook.
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104.9 The Wave, Wave Mornings, Wilson Phillips, and Hold On at 7:46. Welcome to your Monday of this June the 15th. What you see is what you get. More clouds and showers later on for today. But don't stop believing. It's Journey, Wave Mornings.

0: 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It's Jeff checking in. Don't stop believing. Don't give up. Kind of the theme over the weekend. I want to thank Todd Field Automotive, EVR Automotive, new location over there on King Avenue for having me over on Saturday. And just a great day there. Community Involvement Appreciation Day. And while there, out of the goodness of his heart, Todd actually gave away a vehicle to a local couple, Tina and JP, who very much needed it. They were carless up until now. They have one now. And they were looking for nominations, of course, from people within our region, and very well deserved for Tina and JP. And they were pretty much beside themselves when they came in to the shop. They're pretty much almost speechless. We do have the video over there on Facebook, too. So if you missed that, just check it out and give some good vibes over there. Just a good day all around. And Todd himself has been through some difficulty over the past couple years. He was in that terrible fire on King Avenue just a couple years ago, jumping out of the his own apartment building to save his own life. He was showing me some pictures of the aftermath of all of that and losing his business. And pretty much everything except, well, he came away with his life, and that's the most important thing, obviously. But he's been able to get back up and start to rebuild, and through all of that, still has the good heart to give back to his own community. Doesn't get much better than that. So great stuff there over the weekend. Was happy to be over there on Saturday. Your time is 7:52. We're going to get over to your news update with Daryl, along with your sports and weather, which will continue to be rainy, although at least a little bit warmer. That's coming up.
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3: Good morning. The U.S. and Iran have a memorandum of agreement to reopen the Strait of Hormuz and further extend the ceasefire. The deal was announced by Pakistan, which has been acting as a mediator between the two sides, trying to keep the shaky ceasefire in effect. It says talks will continue with both sides this week on the technical details, which have not been released, just that it will be formally signed in Switzerland Friday, and implementation of the different articles won't occur until then. It's not clear when the Strait of Hormuz will reopen or when Iran will give up its nuclear stockpile. Still, news of the agreement was welcomed in financial markets in Asia this morning, and world oil prices began falling. Unclear is Israel's part in this. It was bombing Hezbollah targets in the suburbs of Beirut yesterday. Iran's been insisting Israel must stop the attacks in Lebanon. Israel insisting it be allowed a free hand to pursue Hezbollah. The Supreme Court of Canada has ruled in favor of the Acadian Society of New Brunswick in its challenge of the appointment of a unilingual lieutenant governor who can't communicate in both official languages. The society argued Brenda Murphy's tenure as lieutenant governor from 2019 to 25 violated the right to communicate with and receive services from the government in either official language. The Supreme Court of Canada has now ruled in a 6-3 decision the appointment did violate the section of the Canadian Charter of Rights and Freedoms, stating English and French have equal status in New Brunswick. The bilingual Louise Imboa, a former journalist and activist, was installed as lieutenant governor in January of last year. Tragedy in Missouri as a small plane crashed shortly after taking off from a small airport about 100 kilometers south of Kansas City yesterday. The plane carried a pilot and 11 passengers and crashed shortly after taking off from the Butler Memorial Airport. Officials say the plane was carrying skydivers and had just taken off, was making a left turn when it apparently lost power, crashed into a field, and caught fire. In sports, the Hurricanes are Stanley Cup champions, shutting down the Golden Knights 3-0 in Game 6. Carolina captain Jordan Staal won the Conn Smythe Trophy as playoff MVP. At the World Cup, Australia beat Turkey 2-0. Germany handled Curaçao 7-1. Netherlands had a 2-2 draw with Japan. Cote d'Ivoire downed Ecuador 1-0. Sweden over Tunisia 5-1. On the diamonds, Blue Jays lost 8-3 to the visiting Yankees. Rangers over the Red Sox 6-4. And the Canadian Open was won by American Bud Cauley, his first PGA win in 15 years on tour. Now you're up to date. I'm Daryl Good.
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6: 104.9 Wave weather, showers near noon today, high of 19, showers tonight, another 10 millimeters, low of 14. Clouds for tomorrow, clearing in the afternoon, Humidex 25 and a mix of sun and cloud Wednesday, high of 22. Next tide's low in the Bathurst Harbor this morning, 11:44. Your current temperature is 10 degrees outside the Wave studios and your time is 8:06. Well, they missed on Friday, Canada with their first game at the FIFA World Cup. Not a bad start. They tied. Better than a loss. But if you still need a little bit of explaining when it comes to this World Cup soccer stuff, we'll try to help you out over there in the viral file. It's coming up in just a few. Your Monday of June the 15th. Jeff saying hi. Thanks for starting your day with us.
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Happy Monday of this June the 15th. It's Jeff checking in as we check out the viral file and just what is this game of soccer all about anyway. 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

0: 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Wave Mornings, Canadian rock royalty there at 8:13. And speaking of Canadian royalty, well, our men's soccer team, pretty popular these days. And they played their first game on Friday for the FIFA World Cup. Didn't lose, didn't win, but didn't lose. Got a tie. They scored one goal, and that was enough for a tie. And right now, as far as the standings and their group is concerned, they're actually in second place out of four. Actually, all teams have 1 point in the group. So could be better, but certainly could be worse. So they're right in there after one game. They'll play their next game on Thursday against Qatar in Vancouver. So best of luck to them there. But as far as this World Cup FIFA soccer stuff, it's all over the television now, and you still might be a little bit confused watching it. So over in the viral file, a little bit more explained here as to how this all really works.
1: Ah, yes. World Cup fever is everywhere. So for anyone unfamiliar with the game, this is soccer in a nutshell.
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3: You blew it!
1: When a goal happens, you'll see them jumping up and down like they're experiencing a medical emergency.
3: Oh, yeah!
1: This is because, unlike most normal sports, scoring rarely occurs since making a goal is incredibly difficult. That's why almost every soccer game ends in a score of 1-0, 2-1, or, God forbid, 0-0.
4: How thrilling.
1: And that's soccer. No, seriously, that's it.
3: What?
1: A game in which the majority of time is spent waiting for something to happen, followed by a few seconds of absolute chaos if someone actually scores. But hey, at least you'll get to hear this dude do the thing. What you just heard was either a goal or someone trying to warn a small village about an approaching dragon. Whatever it was, you hopefully now understand the sport of soccer. Enjoy the World Cup and stop asking questions.
0: Yeah, I think that's pretty well explained.
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0: 104.9 The Wave, Wave Mornings, Carry On the Box, 826. Jeff hanging with you on your Monday morning. Cold enough for you? I actually got that over the weekend. Can you imagine that? Cold enough for you? I got one of those. And yes, it was unseasonably chilly over the weekend, so much so that a lot of people actually had to throw their heat on in their homes. Can you imagine that? Middle of June, we didn't, for spite, because nobody should have to do that in the middle of June. So we spited Mother Nature or whoever we were spiting. But anyway, a lot of people did actually throw their heat on, but not everybody. Some people were up for the spite, like Kim here on Facebook says, nope, just baked a lot. Now, that's one way to get around that situation. We've also got Jason here on Facebook that says, turn the heat on. I put the AC on. See? Reverse psychology. If the AC is on, how could it possibly be cold? Did you throw your heat on over the weekend? Let us know over there on Facebook. Speaking of your weather, shortly we're going to get past that right into warmer summer-like temperatures, I think. Your weather, along with your news and sports information update with Daryl, that's coming up in just a few.
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4: Good morning. Prime Minister Mark Carney was talking about a new world order on the weekend in preparation for the G7 summit in France beginning today. Carney said the United States will play a role in a new world order, but no one country or institution will have all the answers. He told reporters some countries will be on the same page on various issues like taking action on artificial intelligence and child safety. For instance, he said Canada's taking the issue of child safety seriously and feels a laissez approach is not the answer. He said the U.S. will be four square behind some issues, but not all. Prices are down for some today after the Energy and Utilities Board adjusted prices over the weekend. Regular self-serve gas, no change. It remains at $1.76.5 a liter this morning. Diesel, though, dropped just over 5 cents on the weekend to sit at $2.12.2. Furnace oil also dropping just over 5 cents at $2.04.9 this morning. A 42-year-old man from Moncton's been charged in connection with an investigation into child sexual abuse and exploitation material. A release says the investigation led by the Internet Child Exploitation Unit began in April last year following information received from the National Center. Then June 11th, RCMP executed a search warrant at a residence in Moncton. A 42-year-old man was arrested and police seized several electronic devices. The man was later released from custody on conditions. On June 12th, Jasmine Levallois-Gignon was charged in Moncton Court with possession of child sexual abuse material and exploitation material. He'll be in court at a later date. The serious incident response team's reviewing an incident last week that ended with a woman dead in a car crash. Sackville RCMP were called Tuesday morning about a woman in mental distress driving an SUV on Highway 2. They spotted the vehicle in Olac but backed off on the chase for safety reasons. Then it was spotted again on Highway 2 in Moncton where a tire deflation device was deployed, but it didn't stop, kept going. Later in the afternoon, the vehicle was found crashed back near Salisbury. A 28-year-old woman from Tobique First Nation was found dead after the vehicle had rolled several times. RCMP continued to investigate, and CERT is also reviewing the file to see if it meets the criteria for them to investigate. In sports, Carolina blanked Vegas 3-0 in Game 6 to win their first Stanley Cup since 2006. Hurricanes captain Jordan Staal won the Conn Smythe Trophy as playoff MVP with 6 goals in the final. At the World Cup, Australia beat Turkey 2-0, Germany over Curaçao 7-1, Netherlands and Japan had a 2-2 draw, Cote d'Ivoire downed Ecuador 1-0, Sweden over Tunisia 5-1. In baseball, the Yankees beat the Blue Jays 8-3, Rangers downed the Red Sox 6-4. And in golf, American Bud Cauley won the Canadian Open. Now you're up to date. I'm Daryl Good.
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6: 104.9 Wave weather, showers near noon for today with a high of 19, 5 millimeters, another 10 millimeters for tonight, and a low of 14. For Tuesday, chance of showers in the morning will clear up by the afternoon. A high of 22 and Humidex reaching 25 degrees with a mix of sun and cloud Wednesday and a high of 22. Next tide is going to be low in the Bathurst Harbor this morning at 11:44. Current temperature is 11 degrees outside the Wave studios, and your time is 8:35. Social media for kids. as bad as smoking? Some researchers indicating that. Your thoughts over there on the 1049 Wave Vogue Optical web poll. We'll get there coming up in just a few minutes. Also before 9 o'clock, your chance to win a couple radio bingo booklets on the Morning Mind Buster. Your Monday of June the 15th. Thanks for starting your day with us.
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0: Modern English. I melt with you. It's on 104.9 The Wave. Wave mornings, 844. Nobody melting these days with the chilly, damp temps over the weekend especially. Let us know if you actually had to put the heat on over there on Facebook. In the meantime, we're going over to the 104.9 Wave Vogue Optical web poll. British doctor saying social media as bad for children as smoking. Do you agree? And many people do. Over on Facebook, quite a few comments there. Doris says that she agrees. And as she pointed out, when social media first came onto the scene, she thought it was great. Like a lot of people, you know, it's like, wow. And I remember when it, you know, Facebook was new and everything. This is amazing. You can get in touch with friends and family, people you haven't seen in a while, all this kind of stuff. Very cool, right? But it's escalated into this sort of cesspool of negativity and falsehoods and just whatever else it's turned into. Not that there's still not good things about social media. There is, but there's just as much bad, if not more, on the negative bad side of it. So let us know your thoughts about that. British doctor saying social media as bad for children as smoking. Do you agree? Yes, no, or perhaps maybe you're not sure. You can vote officially over there at thewavebathurst.com, or you can give us a shout, 548-8851. We'll get the results on tomorrow's show. 845, we're back in just a couple with your morning mind buster.
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0: 104.9 Wave, morning mind bender for your Monday here, mind buster. We got your question, which indicates that a recent survey, almost 60% of people say this is the first sound they hear in the morning. What do you think that could be? Last chance there on the phones, 548-8851, or on Facebook, just for giving us an answer, your chance to win a couple radio bingo booklets for tomorrow's game. We'll be back with the official answer and the winner right after Smokey Robinson, The Miracles, Tears of a Clown. It's Wave Mornings.

0: 1049 The Wave, Wave Morning, Smokey Robinson, Miracles, The Sound of Motown, and Tears of a Clown at 850. Jeff on the case on the Morning Mind Buster. Recent survey, almost 60% of people say this is actually the first sound they hear in the morning. What do you think it is? Let's go to phones first.
1: I have a woodpecker that I hear every morning.
0: Oh, is that right?
1: Yes, at 5 o'clock every morning.
0: Okay, and is that pleasing to you?
1: Yes and no.
0: Yeah.
1: Yeah.
0: Yeah, because it's kind of like sort of a sign of summer, I suppose, in a way, right?
1: Right.
0: Yeah, but at the other time, it's also 5 in the morning.
1: Yeah.
0: So it's kind of good, kind of bad.
1: Yes.
0: Yeah, for sure. What's your name?
1: Yeah.
0: All right, well, thanks for calling.
1: Okay.
0: Bye. All right, yeah, the sound of the old woodpecker there, that'll wake you up, that's for sure. And, well, there's only one official answer when it comes to the Morning Mind Buster. First sound that people hear, at least 60% anyway, in the morning. And that sound is the dog bark. That's right, the dog barking. I don't know about the dog barking, but I don't know. For me, it's more like the dog sighing. Or quietly growling, as if he's got to get up and go to work in the morning or something. Anyway, that's really neither here nor there. That was the official answer. You don't need to have it, so let's get into the database here and see who the winner is of the two radio bingo booklets. And we've got Sylvie on Facebook who says, the door closing. All right, there it is. That was her answer. Just need to have one to be eligible to win. So Sylvie wins off Facebook, and maybe she'll be a big winner tomorrow with the Radio Bingo. Congratulations. Thanks so much for starting your morning with us. And yes, what you see is what you get, and it will be a little bit more wet as the day goes along as well. About 5 millimeters of showers expected near noon, and more on the way for tonight.
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going on 104.9 The Wave 90-Minute Music Marathon. Jeff saying good morning with some showers starting near noon today, another 5 millimeters. We'll get up to a high of 19. Thanks for tuning in on your Monday. Some Bruce Springsteen for you now as we continue on the 90-Minute Music Marathon. 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

1049 and the Wave, Billy Joel, and We Didn't Start the Fire. Jeff with you on your Monday as we head towards the Father's Day weekend. Pop's prize pack over there at thewavebathurst.com. 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Pop's prize pack. 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

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Social media as bad as smoking for children? What do you think? 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

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I'm just about out of here. Mitch in a little bit later. Thanks so much for tuning in, and have yourself a great Monday. 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
7: Here's your latest Environment Canada weather forecast for Bathurst. Cloudy today. Showers beginning near noon. Windy high around 19. Showers tonight. Patchy fog. Windy low of 14. Cloudy tomorrow with possible showers in the morning. Then it starts clearing in the afternoon with a high of 22. A mix of sun and cloud Wednesday and 22. The way.

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0: Wave weather.
6: Latest Environment Canada forecast for Bathurst. Showers today, about 5 millimeters in all. South wind gusting to 40, high of 19. Another 10 millimeters in showers tonight with fog patches and a low of 14. Showers should end tomorrow morning. It's going to stay cloudy with a chance of showers. And then clearing off late in the afternoon and a high of 22, humidex of 25.
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10: Wave weather.
11: Latest Environment Canada forecast for Bathurst. Showers today, about 5 millimeters in all. South wind gusting to 40, high of 19. Another 10 millimeters in showers tonight with fog patches and a low of 14. Showers should end tomorrow morning. It's going to stay cloudy with a chance of showers, then clearing off late in the afternoon, and a high of 22, humidex of 25. The weather.

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0: Wave weather.
6: Latest Environment Canada forecast from Bathurst. Showers today, about 5 millimeters in all. South wind gusting to 40, high of 19. Another 10 millimeters in showers tonight with fog patches and a low of 14. Showers should end tomorrow morning. It's going to stay cloudy with a chance of showers, then clearing off late in the afternoon, and a high of 22, humidex of 25. 104.

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0: Suns against all odds on 104.9 The Wave. It's Mitch hanging out with you on your Monday, and bit of a wet, kind of cool start to the week. About 5 millimeters of rain. I mean, getting up to 19 for a high, but it was a bit of a chilly weekend, I will say. I saw Jeff had posted earlier this morning. I think the big warm sweater and the toque might have been a little much, but I mean, yeah, it wasn't an ideal weekend for, you know, the middle of June, but it is still technically spring after all. Like, we don't officially get to summer until this coming weekend, but yeah, we can be done with those kind of temperatures though, I think. I don't really feel like turning any heat on, at least until October.
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0: April Wine, enough is enough. 104.9 The Wave, and congratulations to the Carolina Hurricanes, Stanley Cup champions, winning their first championship to the day. Yes, yesterday actually marked exactly 20 years since Carolina's last cup when they won in 2006. And when you know, Rod Brind'Amour was the captain back then, now he's the coach of the cup-winning team exactly 20 years later, which is pretty cool. I mean, it almost sounded like it was gonna go that way anyway, right? Especially after the, you know, Carolina winnings game 3 and 4 and, games 4 and 5. It just kind of made sense that they would, you know, win it on the 20th anniversary of the last time that Carolina won a cup. So, and Jordan Staal, the Conn Smythe winner, which I don't think there's anybody arguing against that one.
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5: Wave weather.
6: Latest Environment Canada forecast for Bathurst. Showers today, about 5 millimeters in all. South wind gusting to 40, high of 19. Another 10 millimeters in showers tonight with fog patches and a low of 14. Showers should end tomorrow morning. It's going to stay cloudy with a chance of showers, then clearing off late in the afternoon and a high of 22, humidex of 25.
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0: Doug and the Slugs making it work. Finish off a long set of tunes on 104.9 The Wave. It's Mitch. And yeah, not just the Carolina Hurricanes that became champions this past weekend, but how about the New York Knicks? They've broken the curse. 1973 was the last time the Knicks got to celebrate an NBA championship, and they got to celebrate one on Saturday night. And did New York ever celebrate? Man, did you see any of the footage of New York City on Saturday night? Just incredible. The crowds singing in the streets, and just like there was a couple, I don't know if it was drone shot or helicopter shot of just people. As far as you could possibly see, like the streets in New York were just going absolutely bonkers following that win. Of course, there's always some stupid stuff that always goes along with these celebrations. But, well, as a Leaf fan, I'm just happy to see another team break their curse. And I just hope that one day that my Leafs can do the same thing.
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0: The Northern Pikes on 104.9 The Wave. And yes, Canada picking up a draw in their first game at the FIFA World Cup against Bosnia this past Friday. So now Canada off to Vancouver for their next match. So they will take on Qatar in the next game, I believe, on Thursday will be when that one takes place. So, best of luck to Canada. I don't think they got the result they were hoping for against Bosnia. I think a lot of people were hoping or thinking Canada was going to come out with the win in that one. But the good news is, Switzerland, they had a draw with Qatar. So now everything's kind of up for grabs at this point. So everybody in Canada's group is all sitting tied with 1 point. So I think a win against Qatar would do them a lot of favors. So let's hopefully they can pull that one off on Thursday.
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7: Wave weather.
8: Latest Environment Canada forecast for Bathurst. Showers today, about 5 millimeters in all. South wind gusting to 40, a high of 19. Another 10 millimeters in showers tonight with fog patches and a low of 14. Showers should end tomorrow morning. It's going to stay cloudy with a chance of showers, then clearing off late in the afternoon, and a high of 22, humidex of 25.
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0: 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And we're going to check in with the newsroom at 4 o'clock. 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

0: 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It's Mitch hanging out with you. What a night last night in Vegas.
1: Once again, the Carolina Hurricanes are Stanley Cup champions.
0: And the Vegas Golden Knights are not. I think that's what I'm loving the most about this. I do not want to see Vegas win again. Like, three cup finals in 9 years, that their existence is just not fair to a lot of other teams that are just waiting for a sniff at winning the cup. So yeah, hats off to Carolina. Very likable team too, the Carolina Hurricanes, you know, from Jordan Staal to Taylor Hall, Nick Ehlers, Logan Stankoven, Jacob Slavin, the goaltender. I mean, Brandon Bussey wasn't a household name. He is now, between him and Freddie Anderson, who I love how Staal gave him the cup first, during the celebrations. You know, he was dealing with some stuff. He played great through the whole playoffs. Got him there. Like, Freddie got them to that point. Kind of slipped off in the finals, but I think, you know, losing Claude Lemieux, who was his agent, I think that was kind of wearing on him. And just a lot of emotions, I'm sure, that were going through Freddie over the last little bit. But as a Leaf fan, was happy to see Freddie win. But as a Leaf fan, a little happy that I didn't get to see Marner win. Not going to lie. As much as I am, you know, I still love Marner, wish he was a Leaf, there is also a part of me that's really glad he didn't win, because if he had have won, I'd never hear the end of how, oh yeah, Leafs fans, they ran him out of town. First year with Vegas, he wins the cup. So, Leaf fans, we can breathe a sigh of relief there.
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94.9 The Wave. It's Mitch. Now for another Monday mashup. Like the ultimate 90s mashup to share with you this afternoon. Take it Ace of Bases, The Sign. And Third Eye Blind, Semi-Charmed Life. This is like the ultimate 90s mashup. Hearing these two together. And just DMX randomly yelling out there as well, so. It's pretty good.

0: It's either like Third Eye Blind was supposed to play the you know, four ace of bass, or maybe everything in the 90s really did just sound that much alike.
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6: Latest Environment Canada forecast for Bathurst. Showers today, about 5 millimeters in all. South wind gusting to 40, a high of 19. Another 10 millimeters in showers tonight with fog patches and a low of 14. Showers should end tomorrow morning. It's going to stay cloudy with a chance of showers, then clearing off late in the afternoon, and a high of 22, Humidex of 25.
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3: Well, good afternoon. A correctional officer has testified that a man accused of murdering two boys in St. John admitted to the killings. Joey Raymond told the Court of King's Bench that Roman Commissioni had arrived at the Dalhousie Correctional Center April 7th of last year and had said he had killed the victims. Raymond says the accused spoke as if it was a normal conversation. 46-year-old Commissioni is charged with two counts of first-degree murder in the deaths of a 10-year-old and a 17-year-old. Now, a publication ban prohibits naming the victims, but a judge has ruled it is a case of alleged domestic violence. An off-duty RCMP officer in Dieppe has rescued a child from a burning home. Constable Xavier Meyer St. Marie had just finished his workday on June 3rd when he noticed a fire on Papilie Street. He rushed to the scene and learned a child was still trapped inside. The officer ran into the burning home, found the child hiding in a hallway as flames closed in. He carried the child to safety. Police say most occupants had already made it out, but without the officer's actions, the outcome could have been far more tragic. He then re-entered the burning duplex to check the adjoining unit and confirm no one else was inside. 29-year-old woman from Miramichi has been arrested in a drug trafficking investigation. Police seized more than 1.5 kilograms of suspected methamphetamine. The Miramichi Integrated Enforcement Unit began the investigation in April. The woman was arrested without incident May 28th. She's been turned over to Correctional Services of Canada because she was already out on parole. Charges for possession for the purpose of trafficking will be laid in provincial court at a later date. Premier Susan Holt says her government may bring in its own social media restrictions for children, even as Ottawa moves ahead with a national ban for users under 16. Holt is welcoming the federal plan, but says the timeline is unclear and key concerns remain unresolved. She says the province is considering measures such as blocking social media access on school internet networks. Holt also wants stronger rules on targeted advertising and algorithm-driven content aimed at minors. New Brunswick child and youth advocate Kelly Lamrock supports the federal move, but says provinces may need to act faster. He argues tougher limits on advertising and content targeting young people are still needed, according to Brunswick News. The CRTC has launched a public consultation to make consumer protections clearer across internet, cell phone, home phone, and television services. Jen Nicholson with the details now.
4: The consultation is one of many actions underway to improve consumer protection, strengthen competition, and help make services more affordable. A release from the Government of Canada says the CRTC recently eliminated extra fees on internet and cell phone plans, improved notifications about expiring contracts, and gave Canadians more flexibility to change or cancel their plans. As part of the consultation, the CRTC plans to hold a public hearing starting November 30th. All comments will form part of the public record and will inform the CRTC's decision and will be accepted until August 11th. You can find the online form at applications.crtc.gc.ca. For MBS News, I'm Jen Nicholson.
3: Atlantic Canadian companies are heading abroad this month to explore new export markets. Under the Atlantic Trade and Investment Growth Strategy, two major trade missions are taking place in June. Oceans Advance Incorporated will lead businesses to Aquaculture UK in Glasgow, Scotland, June 16th and 17th. The Prince Edward Island Bio Alliance will take an Atlantic delegation to Bio 26 in San Diego from June 26th to the 25th. That's the world's largest biotechnology event. The federal government and four Atlantic provinces say the missions will help businesses expand and build a more resilient economy. And the Maritime Hockey League will be descending on Campbellton this weekend. James Faulkner now with the details.
5: The MHL's 12 teams will be at the Campbellton Memorial Civic Center on Saturday morning for the 10-round entry draft. The Valley Wildcats have the first and fourth overall picks, with Yarmouth picking second and fifth and Miramichi third to round out the top five. Saturday night will see the league's first alumni gala, as a pair of Campbellton Tigers alumni will be honored. Troy Ryan, the head coach and GM of San Jose in the PWHL and former head coach of Hockey Canada's national women's team, and former Tampa Bay Lightning forward Pierre Cedric Labrie. The league will also hold its annual general meeting on Friday. For MBS News, I'm James Faulkner.
3: In sports at the World Cup, Spain, Cabo Verde on the pitch. Belgium playing Egypt. Saudi Arabia goes up against Uruguay at 7, and Iran plays New Zealand. That game starts at 10 tonight. And in baseball, Toronto Blue Jays, the Boston Red Sox, New York Yankees all have the day off. Now you're up to date. I'm Sheldon McLeod.
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3: The latest Environment Canada forecast for Bathurst. Showers tonight, 10 to 20 millimeters worth. The fog patches. That southeast wind dropping to light and a low of 14. Showers wrapping up Tuesday morning. It's going to stay mainly cloudy, at least for the first part of the day. Clearing late in the afternoon with a high of 20. A few clouds Tuesday night and a low of 10. A mix of sun and cloud and 22 degrees for Wednesday. Pretty much the same deal for Thursday.
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1: It's over! It's over! Knicks fans, this is not a dream. Your long, long wait has ended. Go ahead and cry. After 53 years, the Knicks are finally NBA champions once again.
0: 53 years. That is a long time for a fan base to wait for a championship. And trust me, I know all about it. I'm not that old. I'm 39. And obviously as a Leaf fan, I have not seen my team win a championship. Actually, my dad, I think was 11 years old, 9 years old, I think actually the last time the Leafs won a cup, and he's knocking on 70's door. So it's just, anyway, happy to see a team, break their curse. And not the first team that's done it in recent years. We saw the Knicks do it. Of course, we saw the Chicago Cubs do it a few years back. The Boston Red Sox, the Cleveland Cavaliers did it a number of years ago too. The first one they won with LeBron. And and now the Knicks can cement themselves in history. They finally broken that curse, and what a celebration in New York, too. I mean, I'm sure they're celebrating in Carolina after the Hurricanes won last night, but Knicks fans, that's a whole different level right there.
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0: 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And yes, a bit of a wet start to the week, but things looking like they're going to improve over the next few days. We'll have a closer look at your forecast in just a moment. 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
9: Wave weather.
10: The latest Environment Canada forecast for Bathurst. Showers tonight, 10 to 20 millimeters worth, with fog patches. That southeast wind dropping to light and a low of 14. Showers wrapping up Tuesday morning. It's going to stay mainly cloudy, at least for the first part of the day. Clearing late in the afternoon with a high of 20. A few clouds Tuesday night and a low of 10. Mix of sun and cloud, and 22 degrees for Wednesday. Pretty much the same deal for Thursday.

0: Doug and the Slugs, 104.9 The Wave. It's Mitch, and happy Monday, and already looking ahead to next weekend. Well, we got first day of summer coming, and of course, Father's Day is coming up on Sunday. And don't forget about Pop's Prize Pack. Go and enter Dad for a chance to win a prize package valued at over $700, which includes a Milwaukee pruning saw, as well as a 22-inch portable Blackstone barbecue griddle. Perfect for any backyard projects that Dad likes to tackle, or if he likes to make supper. Well, a nice new griddle will be pretty nice for those summer cookouts. 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We'll be announcing the lucky winner coming up on Friday. So enter to win, thewaybathurst.com. Pop's Prize Pack. Yeah, Pop's Prize Pack. 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

0: Tucker and Good Times. Finish off a long set of tunes on 104.9 The Wave. It's Mitch hanging out with you on your Monday and our web poll today. British doctors apparently saying that social media is as bad for kids as smoking. 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I think I'm going to have to go with I'm not sure about this. I mean, yes, they can both be bad in their own way, but there's no nicotine in, scrolling through Facebook and Instagram. So, I mean, yes, there are other health benefits, I understand, thrown into that, but I still think smoking is a little bit worse. Both addictive, but I still think smoking takes the cake. But anyway, let us know what you think. 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
10: Wave weather.
11: The latest Environment Canada forecast for Bathurst. Showers tonight, 10 to 20 millimeters worth, with fog patches. That southeast wind dropping to light and a low of 14. Showers wrapping up Tuesday morning. It's going to stay mainly cloudy, at least for the first part of the day. Clearing late in the afternoon with a high of 20. A few clouds Tuesday night and a low of 10. Mix of sun and cloud and 22 degrees for Wednesday. Pretty much the same deal for Thursday.
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0: this. We run 104.9 The Wave. It's Mitch. And, yeah, I had a couple messages today from people like, hey, how about Mitch Marner choking in the playoffs again? And this is coming because I've been a big, supporter and defender of Mitch Marner as a Leaf fan. I'm sad that he left. But the numbers kind of speak for themselves about how he, doesn't show up in the big moments, right? And he kind of proved it once again in these last few games. Of course, he was great at the start of the series, and that's always been a thing with Mitch. He's always been great at the start of the series. But he was practically invisible these last three games. And, yeah. So I will say I'm a little, as much as I still, you know, root for him, wish him all the best. I hope he does get to hoist the cup someday. I don't want to see him do it with Vegas. I want to see him go to another team. Anybody but Vegas or the Bruins or the Habs. I guess there's a few teams I could throw in there, but, and somebody brought up, and this has been a big topic of conversation amongst, Leaf fans today is, he could have been traded to Carolina last year, trade deadline, from the Leafs and refused to trade, which would have sent Mikko Rantanen to the Leafs, but he didn't want to do that. So he went to Vegas and then lost to the team that he could have been on, the team that just won the cup. So just going to leave it alone at that. Anyway, the last I'm going to speak on it. That's the last I'm sure Toronto media is going to speak on it too, right? Yeah, right. Anyway, my name is Mitch. That's going to do it for me. Enjoy the rest of your Monday night. Back with you tomorrow at 2.
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